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1: 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John Price says it best when he says...

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1: Here's your Saturday night forecast for Eastern South Carolina. Partly cloudy skies for fireworks tonight. Great viewing conditions with lows near 74 degrees. Heading into Sunday, another hot one. Sunny skies, highs near 93 degrees, and nearly no rain.
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4: Here's your Saturday night forecast for Eastern South Carolina. Partly cloudy skies for fireworks tonight. Great viewing conditions with lows near 74 degrees. Heading into Sunday, another hot one. Sunny skies, highs near 93 degrees, and nearly no rain.
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3: Here's your Saturday night forecast for Eastern South Carolina. Partly cloudy skies for fireworks tonight. Great viewing conditions with lows near 74 degrees. Heading into Sunday, another hot one. Sunny skies, highs near 93 degrees, and nearly no rain.
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0: Here's your Saturday night forecast for Eastern South Carolina. Partly cloudy skies for fireworks tonight. Great viewing conditions with lows near 74 degrees. Heading into Sunday, another hot one. Sunny skies, highs near 93 degrees, and nearly no rain.
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0: Here's your Saturday night forecast for Eastern South Carolina. Partly cloudy skies for fireworks tonight. Great viewing conditions with lows near 74 degrees. Heading into Sunday, another hot one. Sunny skies, highs near 93 degrees, and nearly no rain.
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0: Here's your Saturday night forecast for Eastern South Carolina. Partly cloudy skies for fireworks tonight. Great viewing conditions with lows near 74 degrees. Heading into Sunday, another hot one. Sunny skies, highs near 93 degrees, and nearly no rain.
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0: Here's your Saturday night forecast for Eastern South Carolina. Partly cloudy skies for fireworks tonight. Great viewing conditions with lows near 74 degrees. Heading into Sunday, another hot one. Sunny skies, highs near 93 degrees, and nearly no rain.
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0: 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It's 105.3 The Cat. 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

0: Here's your Saturday night forecast for Eastern South Carolina. Partly cloudy skies for fireworks tonight. Great viewing conditions with lows near 74 degrees. Heading into Sunday, another hot one. Sunny skies, highs near 93 degrees, and nearly no rain.
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0: Here's your Sunday forecast for Eastern South Carolina. A gorgeous close to the holiday weekend. Sunny skies with highs near 93 degrees and no rain chance. Enjoy it because the work week ahead brings some changes. Storm chances return Monday at 35% and build throughout midweek.
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0: Hey, this is Whitey Outlaw giving your July fishing report for Santee Cooper Country on Lake Marion. The brim is still biting on the bed with crickets and worms. The shell crackers are really still doing very well on the beds in separate different places on the lake. The bass are biting well in the mornings on top water stuff, in the afternoons on worms and crankbaits. The crappie are doing well on man-made brush, natural stuff, logs. They're averaging between 12 and 18 foot of water. The catfish are still doing well, as always, on Santee Cooper. Cut bait, drifting, some in the deep river channels. So come to Santee Cooper. Enjoy what we got to offer. Like I always say, it's a place that you come. Once you get here, you don't ever want to leave. But all the fish are biting well.
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7: Here's your Sunday forecast for Eastern South Carolina. A gorgeous close to the holiday weekend. Sunny skies with highs near 93 degrees and no rain chance. Enjoy it because the work week ahead brings some changes. Storm chances return Monday at 35% and build throughout midweek.
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4: Here's your Sunday forecast for Eastern South Carolina. A gorgeous close to the holiday weekend. Sunny skies with highs near 93 degrees and no rain chance. Enjoy it because the work week ahead brings some changes. Storm chances return Monday at 35% and build throughout midweek.
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10: Here's your Sunday forecast for Eastern South Carolina. A gorgeous close to the holiday weekend. Sunny skies with highs near 93 degrees and no rain chance. Enjoy it because work week ahead brings some changes. Storm chances return Monday at 35% and build throughout midweek.
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A green traffic light turned straight to red. I

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6: Here's your Sunday forecast for Eastern South Carolina. A gorgeous close to the holiday weekend. Sunny skies with highs near 93 degrees and no rain chance. Enjoy it because the work week ahead brings some changes. Storm chances return Monday at 35% and build throughout midweek.
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5: Here's your Sunday forecast for Eastern South Carolina. A gorgeous close to the holiday weekend. Sunny skies with highs near 93 degrees and no rain chance. Enjoy it because the work week ahead brings some changes. Storm chances return Monday at 35% and build throughout midweek.
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Oh, shoot. Yeah. Yeah, we can't have it tuned in this temperature. Great. Yeah. Check one, two. Okay, let's go through these patriotic. So when we're singing the patriotic, just keep the microphone about down right here so we don't overpower the whatever singing's out there. So we'll keep the microphone down. I wish I would have put this, My Country Tis of Thee, in E-flat. Because it does get sort of high. Yeah, we'll do the patriotic. And that'll give us a chance to, I don't want to do the whole thing of it, but I do want to. Let's practice transitions. So let's go ahead and let me hear the intro. I've got Patty on the intro, right? Okay. Never mind. We'll do both verses of this, and then when we get to God of Our Fathers, we won't practice the whole thing of God of Our Fathers. But I want to hear His intro. So here we go. Give me the chord.

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Because there will be some people who do need to go down that low, but I think we all need to probably keep the mic about down here so that because it's impossible to get the mics together on that thing for the recording. I don't even try anymore. But if somebody's right here and somebody's down here, it's going to be very noticeable. So here we go on Oh Beautiful for Patriot Dream. One, two, three. Oh.

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Okay, that's good. And there are three verses of that. So if you don't feel great about your range on that one, or if you don't know it so great, just hold it down here. It's hard on these occasions not to put praise team back in the back corner and let the praise team do everything.

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The choir does know this very well. And let's hear, let's sing. La, la, la, la. Give me fill all our lives with joy and grace divine. The last, the very last phrase of this song. The very last phrase. Yeah, that, here we go. Two, ready, go. Wait, okay, hold on. Fill all our lives with love and grace divine. Give me that part. Two, ready.

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Because I wanted it in the, I didn't think to keep it in E flat. And I want a smoother transition to that one. So let's do fill all our lives with love and grace divine. On God of our fathers. 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

0: straight from one to the other, but I don't like it without the instruments either. So let me go up and find an E flat. And so what we'll do is fill all our lives with grace and whatever it was, and glory and law and praise be ever thine. And then I'll start off with our Father's God to thee, and then y'all come in on offer liberty. That way we draw the prayer. No, there's not going to be any intro to that. I'll go find it in E flat. Well, you can hit the button and go down to E flat if you want to, just as long as we get an E flat and that, or I can go print it. But it said it has to be fancy on the handy. You know how I like to close? I'm going from the same key, and I couldn't do it this time because we got an American beautiful in the flat. So far, I'm going to do everything else. So anyway, okay, so Joel, I was about to give Joel a solo. I mean, he'd appreciate that. Jerry and Jennifer are going to sing most of Ancient of Days. So I'm going to let you get in here beside Jerry. And Jerry, we're going to hang out on the sides here, and we're going to come in on the chorus. But you and Jennifer are going to do the whole first verse and chorus by yourself. And then when we get to the second verse and chorus, you're going to say, please sing along with us.
1: Jennifer's not doing the first verse by herself.
0: Whoever's doing the first. Whoever's
1: doing
0: the
1: second. She does the first, and then I do the second, and then we all do the third.
0: Yes. But when we get to that second chorus, you're going to say, please join.
1: Yeah.
0: Yeah. Okay, so let me
2: get... So we're going to be up here doing that too?
0: Yeah, we'll be up here, but we'll do the chorus. We'll sort of hang back here until the chorus of the second verse. I don't know. Hold on.

0: nice. Very nice, y'all.
1: I'm going to have to tell him to give you a little bit more volume when you're doing reverse. Because I couldn't hear you that well. So I'm going to make sure to jack you up. So anyway, no offense to Jack. So when y'all... when they start singing, Jack, we'll hang back just a little bit. But when we come in singing, when we come in singing, we'll come up and join. So we'll come up in the line. So we don't have to hang around in the back. So y'all have fun. I love that. It's such a good song. It's just a good, there aren't that many good, everybody can jump in and sing him songs. And that's one reason I love that one so much, because anybody can just jump in and sing that one. And there's this other, you know, not yet, not I, but through Christ in me. That's another one by the Spirit. They're good.
2: Do you want me to take this music over here?
1: Yeah, that's for next Sunday. And maybe if we get a chance, after I go make y'all a copy of My Country Is the E Flat, we can look at what we're going to do with it. But anyway, let's.

Wow, what a way to begin worship on this 250th celebration of our nation this morning. You may be seated. Well, again, good morning. We want to welcome you all to worship on this Sunday morning, especially those of you who are guests today. We're glad that you're here, and we hope that you'll feel right at home here at First Baptist Church. If you have questions about the missions and ministries of First Baptist, do not hesitate to see one of the pastors following the service today. We'd love to share with you what all we believe God is doing in the life of our church and community. Let's go to our Lord in prayer. Gracious God, we thank you for the gift of this day and for the blessings you have poured out on our lives. As we mark 250 years of our nation, we are grateful for the freedoms we enjoy. We're grateful for those who have sacrificed to protect them. God, today we remember that our first allegiance is to you. We pray that today would be a day that you were glorified and that our worship would be pleasing to you. It's in your holy and awesome name, Jesus, that we pray. And all God's people said, Amen. Amen.

0: Will you please join me in our call to worship? Oh, sing to the Lord a new song. Declare God's glory among the nations. Tell all the people of God's marvelous works. Say among the nations, the Lord is sovereign.
1: God will judge the peoples with equity.
0: Let us worship God.

Let us pray. Heavenly Father, Ancient of Days, you call yourself I Am. And when we focus our minds and our hearts on what that means, we know who you are, even though you are not completely searchable. And we rejoice in that, Lord, that we cannot completely define you, for you are the great I Am. And as we think about who you are, it causes us then to think about who we are. And Father God, we come to confess our sins this morning because you are the only one who saves us from ourselves. And so, Father, we thank you for that today. And as we celebrate during this week, this weekend of freedom and liberty, Father, you are the one who sent your Son to reconcile us to us so that we might be free from the bondage of sin. And Lord God, as we walk in the Spirit, we have the freedom to experience the fruit of the Spirit that shows that we are free from that bondage. Thank you, Father, for this fruit. Thank you for peace and patience and love and joy and kindness and goodness and faithfulness and gentleness and self-control. All of these fruit, Lord, we can experience in the freedom that we have as believers in what your Son did for us. And we thank you, Father. We thank you for your loving kindness, which never fails. In Jesus' perfect and holy and powerful name we pray. Amen.

0: Our Old Testament reading will come from Psalm 46. It is on page 885 of your pew Bible. God is our refuge and strength, an ever-present help in trouble. Therefore, we will not fear, though the earth give way and the mountains fall into the heart of the sea, though its waters roar and foam and the mountains quake with their surging. There is a river whose streams make glad the city of God, the holy place where the Most High dwells. God is within her. She will not fall. God will help her at break of day. Nations are in uproar. Kingdoms fall. He lifts his voice. The earth melts. The Lord Almighty is with us. The God of Jacob is our fortress. Come and see the works of the Lord, the desolations he has brought on the earth. He makes wars cease to the ends of the earth. He breaks the bow and he shatters the spear. He burns the shields with fire. Be still and know that I am God. I will be exalted among the nations. I will be exalted in the earth. The Lord Almighty is with us. The God of Jacob is our fortress. This is the word of God for the people of God.
1: You will find them in your order of service, the chorus of this song will be about to sing. You're welcome to join in.

Our New Testament reading comes from Galatians chapter 5. I'll be reading from the Common English Bible, beginning at verse 1. Christ has set us free for freedom. Therefore, stand firm and don't submit to the bondage of slavery again. Skipping to verse 13. You were called to freedom, brothers and sisters. Only don't let this freedom be an opportunity to indulge your selfish impulses, but serve each other through love. All the law has been fulfilled in a single statement: love your neighbor as yourself. But if you bite and devour each other, be careful that you don't get eaten up by each other. I say be guided by the Spirit, and you won't carry out your selfish desires. A person's selfish desires are set against the Spirit, and the Spirit is set against one's selfish desires. They are opposed to each other, so you shouldn't do whatever you want to do. But if you are being led by the Spirit, you aren't under the law. The actions that are produced by selfish motives are obvious, since they include sexual immorality, moral corruption, doing whatever feels good, idolatry, drug use and casting spells, hate, fighting, obsession, losing your temper, competitive opposition, conflict, selfishness, group rivalry, jealousy, drunkenness, partying, and other things like that. I warn you, as I have already warned you, that those who do these kinds of things won't inherit God's kingdom. But the fruit of the Spirit is love, joy, peace, patience, kindness, goodness, faithfulness, gentleness, and self-control. There is no law against things like this. Those who belong to Christ Jesus have crucified the self with its passions and its desires. If we live by the Spirit, let's follow the Spirit. The word of God for the people of God. Thanks be to God. Let us pray. Gracious God, we thank you that you are always with us. In a world that so often feels uncertain, remind us to be still and know that you are God. Help us to trust your wisdom, your power, and your unfailing love. As we celebrate our nation's 250th birthday and the freedom God has blessed us with, we thank you most of all for the freedom we have in Jesus Christ. Help us to use that freedom to love and serve others with hearts that reflect your grace. We pray for our country and for the nations of the world. Give wisdom to the leaders, protection to those who serve, and peace where there is conflict. Help us to seek justice, show kindness, and live as people who bring hope. We pray for those who are sick, grieving, lonely, or facing difficult circumstances. Surround them with your comfort and strength, and help us to be faithful in caring for one another. As we hear your word today, open our hearts and renew our hope in Christ, our coming King. Help us to live faithfully until the day he comes again. We pray all these things in the name of Jesus Christ, our Lord. Amen.

Let us pray. O beautiful for spacious skies, for amber waves of grain. O Lord, we give thanks for the freedom our nation has received and for the freedom from sin Christ has given us. May our offerings today be a sign of gratitude, a call to justice, and a witness to the love of Christ. May these tithes and offerings strengthen these who serve, bless those who lead, and bring hope to all who seek peace. My country, 'tis of thee, sweet land of liberty. We thank you. We thank you for every blessing you have given us. As we present our tithes and offerings, we do with a grateful heart. God of our fathers, almighty hand, lead forth in beauty and through eternal band. You are the source and the provider, and all that we have comes from you. Receive the gifts as tokens of our gratitude, and may our tithes and offerings be used to glorify your name and bless others. God bless America, land that we love, and God bless First Baptist Church, the church that we love. Amen.

Amen. Certainly thankful for all the gifts that we've seen on display this morning. Turn with me as we are moving into Zechariah's prophecy. We're going to jump into chapter 9 and read verses 9 through 12. Beginning in Zechariah chapter 9, verse 9. Rejoice greatly, O daughter of Zion. Shout in triumph, O daughter of Jerusalem. Behold, your king is coming to you. He is just and endowed with salvation, humbled and mounted on a donkey, even on a colt, the foal of a donkey. I will cut off the chariot from Ephraim, the horse from Jerusalem, and the bow of war will be cut off, and he will speak peace to the nations, and his dominion will be from sea to sea and from the river to the ends of the earth. As for you also, because of the blood of my covenant with you, I have set your prisoners free from the waterless pit. Return to the stronghold, O prisoners who have the hope. This very day I am declaring that I will restore double to you. I do pray as we continue worshiping, God would bless the reading of his word.

0: So we're parachuting into Zechariah, and as I'd like to do, I want to just provide a bit of context so we can kind of recognize where we're at. If you've been with us the last few weeks, you know we were in Jeremiah chapter 20 and 28. 20 is right before the Babylonian incursion, and what that actually is historically is that it's a bit of a skirmish that displaces some of the people of God. And so when you jump forward into 28, it's gone from the warning that it's coming to some of it's actually happened, but the true destruction has yet to come in chapter 28 of Jeremiah's passage. Well, you're going forward into Zechariah's prophecy about 10 to 20 years, depending on the way you get to that account. And the destruction's occurred. Actually, the people have been exiled, and they've actually begun to sort of live into that prophetic voice of Jeremiah, where they're making the best of their circumstances that they are in their own way responsible for. And so it is in that place where Zechariah speaks the words that we have today. In that exile, what the people of God actually did, they actually sort of colonized areas in and around different places, and they kind of came like little smaller units of people of God, and in those places they actually found quite a bit of hope. There was a sense of comfort and protection as they had one another, even though they were dispersed and displaced. And the hope, though, that they possessed, it was built on a belief that God would return them to their home, that they would be able to restore their temple. And so as we get into chapter 9 of Zechariah, we're in that place where Zechariah knows that hope sort of stirs in the people's hearts. And so he is speaking to them because that hope that's there, it's being tested daily because their circumstances are not great. They aren't where they want to be. It is quite challenging. It is quite difficult on them, both physically as well as spiritually. And so even though that hope's there, Zechariah wants to do something, wants to offer words on behalf of God that empower them, that sort of bolster the hope that is sort of lingering amongst them. And the words today offer us a framework. One of the beauties of Scripture is the timeless realities of it. Obviously, Zechariah, on behalf of God, is speaking to a very specific time in history. But these words of God, they echo throughout all time. There's never really been a point in history where any people that of faith, any people of God, where we haven't seen and experienced challenges, where we don't experience them individually, or we don't experience them collectively, even as a larger people, as a larger nation, as a global community of Christians. It's just the reality of living in a sinful world. And so these words, while spoken at that time and place, they still can offer us guidance into this way. And so Zechariah's words in verses 9 through 12, that they do give us framework. How do you find a way to live hopefully when you are in a circumstance or you're in a position that is challenging, trying, or difficult? Not just physically, but physically and spiritually as well. And it's where we begin in this passage. The word of Zechariah on behalf of God is the mindset that Zechariah suggested them on behalf of God, that they need to make sure that they rejoice, take time to celebrate and rejoice in the things that are blessings to them. He understands they've been exiled. He understands that they're dispersed. He understands that they're living in a manner in which they do not desire to live, but that does not mean there aren't blessings present. It does not mean that they cannot recognize the manner in which God still cares for them. If you remember Jeremiah's prophecy last week, even though this destruction was coming, it was a promise that God would be with them in it, even in the exile of it. And so the prophet's words become perfect for us even all these years later, because the world is still a challenging place. And maybe it's not Babylon and exile that we experience, but we certainly understand it. We certainly understand the reality of recognizing the negative. I honestly believe that's a real flaw that we have as people sometimes, is we so easily can point out that which is wrong, that which is negative, that which is not what we would desire, that which we would prefer wasn't that way, or whatever that list might be for you personally, for us collectively. And Jeremiah's words, as he speaks on behalf of God, is to remind them to understand that even though there are negatives, Even though there are clearly things that are a manner in which the people of God would not want them to be, it does not mean they cannot celebrate and rejoice in what is good, what is a blessing from God. And it's really kind of hidden in the language that, Zechariah chooses when he speaks those words right there in verse 9, and he says, daughter of Zion, daughter of Jerusalem. Both the city and the people are kind of linked with that word daughter. And in Zechariah uses that language purposely because it speaks to the reality that like a daughter, that God is beloving of them. He beloves them, both the city and the people. And it communicates the reminder to them that no matter what they see as negative and what they struggle with and what their challenges are, that God is still present with them. And in that, they can rejoice. And in that, they can celebrate. I don't know exactly how you spent yesterday as a July 4th day. I know that we all kind of have our own ways of going about it. You know, one of my favorite things to do around the 4th of July is I love how Major League Baseball celebrates this holiday. And it's even better when it's on a weekend. And it's even better this year because obviously we have the 250th, a little bit more significant time in our history. And I woke up yesterday morning, and if you know me well, I'm not someone that loves to sit around and loves to kind of just have a relaxing day. I actually prefer to be busy and active. And so I had made a promise to my daughter that I would take over for her afternoon responsibilities at Avery's Pet and Plants. So I knew I had some things to do around noon with some pets and some watering of some plants and things like that. But I really didn't have a lot to do. So I got up and I did my morning walk, and takes me about an hour to get that done. And I grabbed my younger puppy and I took him out and we trained, and that was about an hour. And I looked at my clock. It was 9:36. I thought, oh Lord, I'm going to go insane today. I killed time as best I could between 10 and 12. I went and covered my duties because I do like winning Employee of the Month. And I got home and I turned on baseball. And for me, it started by watching a little bit of the end of the Washington Nationals there in D.C. playing the Pittsburgh Pirates. Before I knew it, I was catching some of the Seattle Mariners that are hosting the Toronto Blue Jays, and had a few other things I covered in the middle of the day or towards the end of the evening. And then by nighttime, I was keeping an eye on Houston playing the Tampa Bay Rays. And of course, you know, I caught Atlanta playing the New York Mets while I was keeping an eye up in Chicago on St. Louis beating the Cubs. As I was sitting there and watching those games, and they're just baseball, but yesterday, they were celebrations of something. And I got to thinking about all those people and all that they mean and all that they represent. Those in Washington and maybe some that traveled from Pittsburgh. Those way out in Seattle and how different their experience is, and maybe even some of the ones from Toronto. People from Houston, Texas, and maybe some people that came from Tampa. Certainly, we know there's a big difference between Atlanta, Georgia, and New York City, don't we? And of course, right there in the middle, Chicago and St. Louis. I look, there's 185,805 people present at those games yesterday. And I thought about the way they were celebrating our nation. In Chicago, it was raining, and they were still there. They were still a part of it. And I thought about the passage that I knew that I was speaking on today, and I was reminded that each of those people represents exactly what Zechariah is speaking to. Each of those people likely has things in their lives that are not the way they would desire. Collectively, though they represent a diverse spectrum of this beautiful country of ours, they represent a perspective that the things are probably not always as they want them to be, just like it is for you and I. And as I was thinking about them, I thought there are people in those stadiums today that are choosing to celebrate and rejoice in the blessings that they know exist because of the freedoms that we have in this country, even though they are themselves having a medical issue or someone that they dearly love is having a medical issue. Certainly there are people of that 185,000 that are having broken relationships or maybe challenges at work that aren't going well. Maybe they just are not happy. Maybe they just don't like the way things are today. Maybe they are in a place like the people of God in Zechariah's prophecy where they don't want to be where they are, and they would long for God to put them somewhere else. they paused yesterday and they took the advice, whether they knew it or not, of the prophet Zechariah on behalf of God. And they blocked out the negative and they chose to celebrate the blessings. And specific for all of us, the blessings of freedom that allow us all the privileges that we understand. And specific to us as a body of faith, the freedom to proclaim what we know to be true in Jesus Christ. So the framework of Zechariah's words remind us, don't be negative. Rejoice in the blessings of God. But it's more than that. He says to hang on to the promise of God. For them, it was that the king would return. This is still true of you and I this day. There is a promise of God. And there's something to be understood about the return of that king. The language of the donkey should be perfectly understood because it is communicating something. A donkey was a normal mode of transportation in the time Zechariah spoke, even for a king. And more specifically for a king, it meant something. And if you know your gospel's narratives well, and you know the Passion Week narrative well, you have this knowledge. But the donkey means something. Because anyone can ride a donkey, certainly many did. But when a king rides a donkey versus a horse, it's a communicative thing. You see, a king on a horse only occurred in a time of conquer, in a time of defeating your foe, in a time of celebration of a war that was won or a battle that was conquered. A king on a donkey reflects peace. And so for the people of God in those little colonies, with things not quite the way they would desire them to be, with all the physical struggle as well as the spiritual challenges of it, Zechariah reminds them of that promise of God that their king will return. But make sure you know what the promise is. It's not a conquering king. It's a king of peace. The last part of the framework that Zechariah gives us to live hopefully in a challenging world that he shares with the people is right there in that last part. Return to your stronghold, talking about the colonies. Return to your stronghold, prisoners of hope. The message is actually exactly in line with what we talked about in Jeremiah last week. It's a message to them in that place and time in history, but it's a message that still speaks to us today. Accept the realities of this moment, but live in the hope that we possess in God and understand that our current realities are not the promise of our future. And for you and I specifically, the promise of our future in Christ Jesus, our Lord. One of the things I love about Scripture is Zechariah's words were roughly recorded about 520 BC. Think of how different that world was from what we now experience.
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0: to go.
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8: Here's your Sunday forecast for Eastern South Carolina. A gorgeous close to the holiday weekend. Sunny skies with highs near 93 degrees and no rain chance. Enjoy it because the work week ahead brings some changes. Storm chances return Monday at 35% and build throughout midweek.
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The National Weather Service in Charleston has issued a severe thunderstorm warning for portions of Charleston County in southeastern South Carolina, Dorchester County in southeastern South Carolina, until 3 p.m. Eastern Daylight Time. At 1:55 p.m. Eastern Daylight Time, a severe thunderstorm was located over Magnolia Gardens, moving east at 10 miles per hour. The following hazards are expected: 60 miles per hour wind gusts and small hail. Source: radar indicated. The following impacts are expected: expect damage to roofs, siding, and trees. Locations impacted include North Charleston, Hanahan, West Ashley, I-26/I-526 Interchange, Johns Island, Downtown Charleston, Hollywood, and Ravenel. This includes the following highways: I-26 between mile markers 206 and 220, I-526 between mile markers 11 and 19,

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The National Weather Service in Charleston has issued a severe thunderstorm warning for portions of Charleston County in southeastern South Carolina, Colleton County in southeastern South Carolina, Dorchester County in southeastern South Carolina, until 3:15 p.m. Eastern Daylight Time. At 2:22 p.m. Eastern Daylight Time, a severe thunderstorm was located 6 miles north of Jacksonboro, moving northeast at 10 miles per hour. The following hazards are expected: 60 miles per hour wind gusts and small hail. Source: radar indicated. The following impacts are expected: expect damage to roofs, siding, and trees. Locations impacted include Gibbons Ferry State Park, Ravenel, Cottageville, Delamar Crossroads, Gibbons, Jacksonboro, Gettysville, Parker's Ferry Landing, and Clubhouse Crossroads.

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1: John Price is known all over the Lowcountry for being a rock star in the courtroom by being the best workers' comp and personal injury lawyer around. Even though the office is closed in Santee now, he still proudly represents hundreds of people in Orangeburg, St. George, and Ellery and surrounding areas. 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Call 843-905-3511 today. John Price says it best when he says,
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0: Family vacation time, and you're all set to go.
6: 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The Avery son will water the grass. 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The thermostat is slightly higher. 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
8: Here's your Sunday forecast for Eastern South Carolina. A gorgeous close to the holiday weekend. Sunny skies with highs near 93 degrees and no rain chance. Enjoy it because work week ahead brings some changes. Storm chances return Monday at 35% and build throughout midweek.
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1: John Price is known all over the Lowcountry for being a rock star in the courtroom by being the best workers' comp and personal injury lawyer around. Even though the office is closed in Santee now, he still proudly represents hundreds of people in Orangeburg, St. George, and Ellery and surrounding areas. You want the most for your claim? Call 843-905-3511 today. John Price says it best when he says...

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6: Here's your Sunday forecast for Eastern South Carolina. A gorgeous close to the holiday weekend. Sunny skies with highs near 93 degrees and no rain chance. Enjoy it because work week ahead brings some changes. Storm chances return Monday at 35% and build throughout midweek.
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The National Weather Service in Columbia has issued a severe thunderstorm warning for northeastern Clarendon County in central South Carolina, east central Sumter County in central South Carolina, until 4:30 p.m. Eastern Daylight Time. At 3:47 p.m. Eastern Daylight Time, a severe thunderstorm was located near Alcalu, or near Manning, moving northeast at 20 miles per hour. The following hazards are expected: 60 miles per hour wind gusts. Source: radar indicated. The following impacts are expected. Expect damage.

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This includes Interstate 95 between mile markers 120 and 140.

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National Weather Service in Columbia has issued a severe thunderstorm warning for northeastern Clarendon County in central South Carolina, east central Sumter County in central South Carolina, until 4:30 p.m. Eastern Daylight Time. At 3:47 p.m. Eastern Daylight Time, a severe thunderstorm was located near Alcalu, or near Manning, moving northeast at 20 miles per hour. The following hazards are expected: 60 miles per hour wind gusts. Source: radar indicated. The following impacts are expected: expect damage to trees and power lines. Locations impacted include Manning, Alcalu, Turbyville, Shiloh, and Gable. This includes Interstate 95 between mile markers 120 and 140.

The National Weather Service in Columbia has issued a severe thunderstorm warning for northwestern Calhoun County in central South Carolina, east central Bamberg County in central South Carolina, central Orangeburg County in central South Carolina, southeastern Richland County in central South Carolina, until 5 p.m. Eastern Daylight Time. At 4:14 p.m. Eastern Daylight Time, severe thunderstorms were located along a line extending from near Sandy Run to 6 miles northeast of Bamberg, moving east at 15 miles per hour. The following hazards are expected: 60 miles per hour wind gusts. Source: radar indicated. The following impacts are expected: expect damage to trees and power lines. Locations impacted include Orangeburg, Brookdale, St. Matthews, Branchville, Orangeburg County Airport, Claflin College, Edisto Gardens, South Carolina State University, Roseville, Cordova, Cope, Wilkinson Heights, Prince of Orange Mall, and Edisto. This includes Interstate 26 between mile markers 131 and 150.

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0: The National Weather Service in Columbia has issued a severe thunderstorm warning for northwestern Calhoun County in central South Carolina, east central Bamberg County in central South Carolina, central Orangeburg County in central South Carolina, southeastern Richland County in central South Carolina, until 5 p.m. Eastern Daylight Time. At 4:14 p.m. Eastern Daylight Time, severe thunderstorms were located along a line extending from near Sandy Run to 6 miles northeast of Bamberg, moving east at 15 miles per hour. The following hazards are expected: 60 miles per hour wind gusts. Source: radar indicated. The following impacts are expected: expect damage to trees and power lines. Locations impacted include Orangeburg, Brookdale, St. Matthews, Branchville, Orangeburg County Airport, Claflin College, Edisto Gardens, South Carolina State University, Roseville, Cordova, Cope, Wilkinson Heights, Prince of Orange Mall, and Edisto. This includes Interstate 26 between mile markers 131 and 150.
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8: Here's your Sunday forecast for Eastern South Carolina. A gorgeous close to the holiday weekend. Sunny skies with highs near 93 degrees and no rain chance. Enjoy it because the work week ahead brings some changes. Storm chances return Monday at 35% and build throughout midweek.
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0: It's always on 5 in Margaritaville, come to think of it.
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6: Here's your Sunday forecast for Eastern South Carolina. A gorgeous close to the holiday weekend. Sunny skies with highs near 93 degrees and no rain chance. Enjoy it because the work week ahead brings some changes. Storm chances return Monday at 35% and build throughout midweek.
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Listening to Haley in the Morning may cause spontaneous smiling, improved moods, and an uncontrollable urge to sing along. It's 105.3 The Cat. Good morning.

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9: Here's your Sunday forecast for Eastern South Carolina. A gorgeous close to the holiday weekend. Sunny skies. highs near 93 degrees and no rain chance. Enjoy it because work week ahead brings some changes. Storm chances return Monday at 35% and build throughout midweek.
10: 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Well, we're back and we brought music. Z95. Here's that music we brought.

Quick, the Coastland Band, great song. They went called Turn Me Over, one of their better ones. Hey, 16, now back of the 6 o'clock hour from General Rehosa. Good afternoon or good evening, wherever you're at tonight. So good to have you along here. I'm your DJ once again, Grady Brown. Going to be with you till 10 o'clock. And by the way, if you want to hear a song tonight, we would love to hear from you. And the easier way to get into my ear is just to give me a call, 803-775-9534. And we'll play that special song for you tonight. We played a song a moment ago. And played that for Ray Carroll and his beautiful bride, Miss Ann, over there in Florence tonight. So good to have you guys listening tonight. Hey, we made it to Mr. B's today. By the way, we got a brand new preacher at our church I attend, and members of Bethel United Methodist Church out of Osbico. And we have a brand new preacher. He's a good guy, and Champ Squires. And let's see, we're going to be with you playing some music that he's going to like tonight also. 803-775-9534. You call us. We'll play that song for you tonight here on the Beach Show. Hey, good. Right now, we've got a good one lined up for you. The Drifters again. Sand in my shoes.

0: Hey there, it's Grady Brown from Sunday Night at the Beach. Let me ask you something. 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

0: Okay, one of my favorite Elton John songs, if not my favorite, The Candle Burned Out. Hey, The Candle in the Wind, man, what a song there. It's 29 back of the 6 o'clock hour. I'm Grady Brown, your DJ, going to be with you till 10 o'clock tonight. Hey, we'd love to hear from you. And if you want to hear something special, all you've got to do to get into my ear, give me a call, 803-775-9534, and I'll be more than happy to play it for you.
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0: Hey there, it's Grady Brown from Sunday Night at the Beach. 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
2: 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Coca-Cola, still number one. Been there and still there. What a great taste. Coca-Cola.

0: Okay, the guy's name is Maurice Williams and the Zodiacs. Comeback song to one called Stay. That's on May I. Big song for you. Hey, 10 before the 7 o'clock hour. Good evening once again. Hope you've had a wonderful July 4th weekend, and it's been a great day today. Tomorrow morning will be another great day. Hope you're going to be out there riding around, taking care of whomever tonight. And it's just a good time to be around. Your DJ, that's me. I'm Grady Brown. So happy to be here with you playing all this good music tonight. And if you want to hear a song, we'll play it for you. I want to tell you this. Today, some people will doubt. Today, some people doubted when we started. Today is the first show of my 27th year. If you know what Ray Rich is tonight, I tell you what a guy. He gave me a chance, and here I am 26 years later, still playing all this good music on Sunday night. Once again, 803-775-9534. And if you do see Ray Rich, you tell him I was talking about it.
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Okay, going back to the archives of Repeat Records, that was one of their first, it was on a CD put out a long time ago, and of course it was put out on the number one anthology. Gloria Hartman and the All-Star Blues Review Band, and Meet Me With Your Blank. She didn't say drawers, D-R-A-W-E-R-S, D-R-A-W-S. And hey, three before the 7 o'clock hour. Good evening once again. I'm Grady Brown, your DJ, starting our 27th year tonight, doing the show. And so happy to be here with you guys. And I would be remiss if I didn't say thank you, good Lord, for taking care of me all these 27 years, surviving heart surgery, and just being here to be with you guys, playing all this good music on Sunday evening. Hey, we're going to play one right now. Come back to a commercial in just a few minutes. I'll call him Scott Norton. Scott loved Delbert. Well, Scott, he wanted to hear one by Delbert, so here's Delbert, Scott. Every time I roll the dice, he comes up on you, the lady friend.

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5: Okay, let's see. 5 minutes back of the 7 o'clock hour from Jewelry Wholesale, Westmark Boulevard, Sumter. I want to see if I've got a young man on the phone. Are you there?
6: I am here, Grady.
5: Okay, I'll let you tell everybody who you are.
6: My name is Don Rich here in Somerville, and I called to wish Grady continued success. And I'd also like to send out a birthday wish to my brother-in-law, Mark Waltz. His birthday coming up in the middle of July there, the 19th, and I just want to wish him a happy birthday, too.
5: Well, Mark used to never miss calling me on Sunday night when he was running a sweeper. Is he still doing that?
6: No, you know, he's retired from that, and he's living the good life now, and I know he listens, so he may call you in a couple of minutes.
5: That'll be good. That'll be always good to hear from you.
6: Yes, sir. Yes, sir. Just keep playing that good beach music, Grady. And
5: How about if I play that "Summertime to Me" by Dale Van Horn?
6: I would love it.
5: Thank you very much for calling. You have a great evening.
6: Good night. Good night, all your listeners too.
5: God bless you.
6: Thank you, sir.
5: Yes, sir.

Okay, into hour number two of the Beach Show. Great song there by Dale Van Horn, the late Dale Van Horn. One call it Summertime to Me. It's 9 back of the 7 o'clock hour. So good to have you along tonight for the Beach Show. Somebody called me and said, Grady, can you do Mr. B's commercial? I said, sure, I can. I won't want any of him. But anyhow, Laura and I made it to Mr. B's today. We went to church this morning. Like I told you earlier in the show, we have a new pastor. And Champ Squire is just a great guy. Did a wonderful sermon this morning. Anyhow, we left there and went to Mr. B's and had a wonderful time. The food today was absolutely, yeah, you're right. It was scrumdiddlyicious. Mr. B's reminds you they open Tuesday, Wednesday, Thursday, and Friday. Every week, Tuesday, Wednesday, Thursday, and Friday. And of course, on Sunday, the big buffet on Sunday. And today, the crowds were large as usual. And the food today, as usual, hey, Brenda Lee would say as usual, food today was scrumdiddlyicious. Mr. B's, hey, they're, it's always been good. We just enjoy being over there on Sunday and having a good meal. And Mr. B's has been a sponsor on this show ever since we started 26 years ago. We're starting our 27th year tonight here on the Beach Show. So good to be with you guys playing all this good music. If you want to hear one tonight, we'd love to hear from you. And Bob Myers called me from Orangeburg. And Mr. Bob said, Grady, can you please play one by Eddie Raven? Well, we've played this song many, many times through the years, and if my friends over there in Florence are listening tonight, Frank McKeel and all the guys over there, we'll play this song for them also. Here it is, Eddie Raven and Too Much, yeah, Too Much Candy, her dime on a Sunday evening with Grady.

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1: 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A new year and Coca-Cola. 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Coca-Cola.

0: Coca-Cola. 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

Hey, truly one of the great songs by the Drifters. It never did get the popularity that it deserved. It was on the backside of another big hit. And it's called If You Cry, A True, True Love by the Drifters. 2 minutes and 17 seconds long. Hey, it's good to be with you guys. I'm Grady with you till 10 o'clock tonight. Thanks for all the phone calls. Thanks for all the congratulatory remarks about starting our 27th year tonight. And we'd like to say hello tonight to Miss Vermeil Gillette. Miss Gillette's a longtime listener. She loves the show, and we've got some other people we're going to be talking about here tonight. Mark Brewer, 47 years old today. Mark, good evening. The Brewers, some of my longtime listeners. Mark, it's good to have you guys listening tonight. So good to be with you guys, playing all this great music. And if you're out there tonight and you want to hear a song for somebody special in your life, all you've got to do is give me a call, and I will be glad to play it for you. Going to reach back here now and play one by Sam Cooke. This song came out in 1961. It was actually the backside of a party, having a party by Sam Cooke, and both of them sold a million records. But they credited both sides with being a million seller. Here is the late, great crooner Sam Cooke and Bring It On Home to Me. What a song. And singing on the song with him is the late Lou Rawls. Listen closely.

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1: 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A new year and Coca-Cola. 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
3: 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A new year in Coca-Cola. 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

0: you trying to go?
1: Okay, a guy named Dip Farrell there, better known as Billy Giffords. Just talked to my friend and a friend of Billy's also. And, of course, David Giffords called me. And David, of course, grew up in Bishopville and right down the street from where I live. And he and Billy Giffords were friends. And David just told me something that I knew it was around July the 4th. But Billy Giffords, alias Dip Farrell, died 10 years ago today. It's unreal. Unreal how quickly time gets away from us. And I had the opportunity and the honor of speaking at Billy's funeral. And I'll tell you what, it's just hard to realize that 10 years have flown by since we lost Billy Giffords. 16 before the hour of 8 o'clock here on the Beach Show. You're listening to Sunday Night at the Beach. This starts the first Sunday of our 27th year doing this show. And you're talking about blessed. I would be remiss. I would be held accountable if I didn't thank God for the many, many blessings of life that he's given me through all this time and continues to bless me each and every day of my life. And I just want to pause tonight to thank God for living in a free country, being able to do what you want to do as long as you don't step on the rights of another human being. And I just I can't say thank you enough, God, to the Lord Almighty, for the blessings of my life that he's given me. When I think about talking to my doctor, Dr. Leopard, my heart surgeon, and he told me, he says, Grady, yesterday I held your heart in my hand. That is mind-boggling. This only tells you one thing. There is a God, and he's up there taking care of us all, whether we like it or know it or not. And I just thank you tonight for the calls, and we appreciate you guys listening to us. It's been a wonderful time being here with you guys. I want to say a great big hello tonight to another good friend of mine, a good listener, Frank McKeel, Brian, and I think Brian might be the only one with him tonight, but just so good to have you guys around, and happy birthday once again to Mark Brewer, 14 before the hour of 8 o'clock, 83 degrees, the current Myrtle Beach temperature, as we play the music that you want to hear on Sunday night at the beach. I know...

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0: 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A new year and Coca-Cola. Coca-Cola, still number one. Been there and still there. What a great taste. Coca-Cola.
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